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You'll stay with me, I know this, but not because of all my earthly

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Squeeze your stoop like Betty Boop, then make camel alphabet soup and spell plug ones within. Forward march is the same when transistors will play. Coming to bed is the move. 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

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And I'd file my nails so they don't hurt you. And lose those pounds. 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

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We shall never surrender.

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Every monkey like to be in my place instead of me, cause I'm the king of bongo, baby, I'm the king of bongo bong. Hit me when I come.